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hips tick tock when I dance. On that demon time, she might start her OnlyFans. 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

0: Hey, it's Most Requested Live, coast to coast on your radio. We are just getting started. The BTS Army is out early tonight. Just played Swim for You. It's Romeo here at 855-495-7274. This is what it sounded like on the phones early tonight.
1: Yes, can I listen to Bruno Mars? Hi, I would love to listen to Bruno Mars. Love the song. Thank you. Bruno Mars.
0: Yeah, Risk It All's on from Bruno Mars. Just a

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2: 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Your song's up next. Jason Derulo. He was here a few weeks back. If you missed his Ask Anything chat, it's on demand now on the YouTube page. We're at Most Requested Live, and this is Sexy For Me from Jason Derulo.
3: 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She said her name was Upgrade. 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

0: 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Coast to Coast tonight on Most Requested Live for Annabelle in New Haven, Connecticut. 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You got Romeo and DJ J-Mac. 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

0: 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Here's Romeo.
1: 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DJ J-Mac's going in on our first For You mix of the night right now. The biggest songs from your For You page this week. 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We are at Most Requested Live. And we start for Samantha in Cincinnati and Haley in Asheville, North Carolina. Noah Khan kicks off the For You mix with

Hey, Kaylee in Baltimore, there's your song inside the For You mix tonight. Lil Uzi Vert, What You Saying? It's Romeo alongside DJ J-Mac. We're getting ready to do it in about 4 minutes. Playing the most requested song in North America. Who will get it for the first hour tonight? We're already seeing tons of requests for BTS, Taylor Swift, Tame Impala and Jenny, Lisa and Anita, Ariana Grande, Olivia Rodrigo. Keep your requests coming. You can text right now, 855-495-7274. Madison is in Poughkeepsie tonight and wants One Republic in her For You mix.

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0: And let's get right to it. For the first time tonight, the most requested song in North America. We got your requests all counted up from YouTube, TikTok, Instagram, Snapchat, X, and Facebook. Thanks for the love and the comments and the DMs. We are at Most Requested Live. Thank you for the text messages, the voicemails, and the calls tonight. 855-495-7274. And everywhere you've been posting with the hashtag Most Requested Live, we see those. We count them up too. Lots of requests from the BTS Army in the first hour tonight. The Swifties are out. Lots of requests for Tame Impala and Jenny, Lisa and Anita, Olivia Rodrigo, Pink Panthers and Zara Larsson. The Beliebers are out. Lots of requests for Dominic Fike, too. Nobody had more requests, though, in the first 60 minutes than the Arianators. Ari is back with Hate That I Made You Love Me, and it is the most requested song in North America this hour. Ariana Grande.

Noisy. There's your song, Espresso, Sabrina Carpenter. It's Monster Requested Live, coast to coast on your radio. 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Get ready, okay? Madeline is in Oklahoma City and wants I Love It, I Love It, I Love It from Bella Kay.

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1: Thank you for dinner, baby. I had a really great time. I really

There you go, Paisley in Columbia, South Carolina. New music on Most Requested Live. His name is Malcolm Todd. That's Earrings inside the For You mix tonight. You got Romeo and DJ J-Mac. We're going to do it again in 3 minutes, playing the most requested song in North America. Who's getting it for the next hour, man? Still seeing lots of requests for BTS, Taylor Swift, Tame Impala, and Jenny. Lots of requests tonight for Ariana Grande, Lisa and Anita, Olivia Rodrigo, too. Text me now, 855-495-7274. London is in Roanoke, Virginia, and wants Somber in her For You mix.

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0: Ariana Grande had it last hour. Hate That I Made You Love Me
3: 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We got them all counted up again, though, over the past 60 minutes. 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Lots of requests this hour for BTS, as always. Lisa and Anita still getting a bunch of requests. Olivia Rodrigo, Pink Panthers and Zara Larsson, Justin Bieber, Sabrina Carpenter. Nobody had more requests, though, in the past 60 minutes than the Swifties. Taylor Swift, back on top. I knew it. I knew you. The most requested song in North America.

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0: That's One Republic, Need Your Love, Coast to Coast tonight on Most Requested Live. Played it for Sophia in New Haven, Connecticut. Thank you for the love on Instagram, at Most Requested Live in the DMs. On the website right now, Akon is there answering your questions. 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It sounds like this.
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3: Next is from Mia from Eagle Grove, Iowa. How did ringtone come together? Ringtone pretty much came together because you got to think, my phone rings a million times a day, right? So the ringtone was just stuck in my head. Like, even when I go to sleep, I would hear that ringtone. And naturally, as a songwriter, I start creating melodies around that ringtone. And then before you know it, I said, let me put some words to it and just make a hit record out of it. And then I can actually make it my ringtone. So that way, whenever my song rings, I can look forward to hearing it ring.
2: 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This is the song he's talking about, his new one. It's called Ringtone. Akon on Most Requested Live.

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1: 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We start for Lauren in Salt Lake City with Paper Money. They were here a few weeks back doing Ask Anything. 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Pretty Faces kicks off.

0: 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That's Fever Dream for Paisley in Columbia, South Carolina. 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
0: Man, it's been all about the Swifties and the Arianators tonight. Taylor Swift had it last hour. The most requested song in North America was I Knew It, I Knew You. Ariana Grande had it the first hour tonight. Hate That I Made You Love Me. So over the past 60 minutes, we got them all counted up again, though. Thank you for the love on YouTube, TikTok, Instagram, Snapchat, X, and Facebook. And the comments in the DMs were at Most Requested Live. We see you where you're posting, too, with the hashtag Most Requested Live. And, of course, all your calls, texts, and voicemails, 855-495-7274. The Army is still out there. Lots of requests for BTS last hour. Tame Impala and Jenny, Lisa and Anita, Olivia Rodrigo, Sabrina Carpenter, Justin Bieber, Dominic Fike. Nobody had more requests in the past 60 minutes than Ariana Grande. She's back on top for the second time tonight. Ari's got it. Hate That I Made You Love Me is the most requested song in North America.

0: 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What's going on? Most definitely. Where are you calling from and what are you doing right now?
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0: 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What's up, Brianna?
1: Hey, guys. 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
0: 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The new one's on now. Let's do Risk It All.
1: Thank you so much. 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

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I'm

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1: 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Still taking your request for the most requested song in North America. We're going to give it to you in exactly 11 minutes. Who's getting it for the last hour tonight? Taylor Swift, BTS, Lisa, and Anita. Keep your request.

0: 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There's your song, American Girls. It's Romeo here with J-Mac at 855-495-7274. Let's go to Harper in Redding, California. What do you got?
1: I am so obsessed with the new Olivia Rodrigo stuff. 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
0: You got it. J-Mac's got Drop Dead next in the For You mix. O-Rod, Olivia Rodrigo on Most Requested Live.

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0: 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The most requested song from coast to coast over the past 60 minutes. Thank you so much for all your calls and texts. 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I see you in the comments, in the DMs, on YouTube, TikTok, Instagram, Snapchat, X, and Facebook. We're at Most Requested Live. And of course, everywhere you've been posting with the hashtag Most Requested Live. We see those too. We count them up. Ari had it last hour. Hate That I Made You Love Me. It's actually been most requested twice tonight. Taylor Swift was most requested once. Still getting lots of requests for BTS. Lots of requests for Olivia Rodrigo, Sabrina Carpenter, Pink Panthers and Zara Larsson, Justin Bieber, Dominic Fike, Tame Impala and Jenny too. Nobody had more requests though over the past 60 minutes than Lisa, Anita, Rema and FIFA Sound. Some World Cup action for you. Goals is the most requested song in North America. Lisa and Anita.
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Savannah's in Chinook, Kansas, and wants Alex Warren. How do

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1: Coming up on Monday morning, what's the weirdest reason you've been to the ER? Or if you're a nurse, what's the weirdest reason you've seen somebody be there?
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for you, I guess you're getting everything you want. 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
1: Coming up on Monday morning, what's the weirdest reason you've been to the ER? 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
1: Coming up on Monday morning, what's the weirdest reason you've been to the ER? Or if you're a nurse, what's the weirdest reason you've seen somebody be there?
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